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0: WOW weather forecast.
1: Chance of thunderstorms tonight. Otherwise, mainly cloudy skies expected. Lows dip down to about 66. Winds out of the southwest, 8 to 15 miles an hour. Chance of rain showers tomorrow. Daytime highs approaching 70. Overcast skies. Mainly clear tomorrow night. Lows level off around 59. Mainly sunny Tuesday with highs around 77. 83 Wednesday. With your WOW weather, I'm meteorologist Megan Mulford. Currently 71.
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0: Here's your WOW weather forecast.
1: Chance of thunderstorms tonight. Otherwise, mainly cloudy skies expected. Lows dip down to about 66. Winds out of the southwest, 8 to 15 miles an hour. Chance of rain showers tomorrow. Daytime highs approaching 70. Overcast skies. Mainly clear tomorrow night. Lows level off around 59. Mainly sunny Tuesday with highs around 77. 83 Wednesday. With your WOW weather, I'm meteorologist Megan Mulford. Right now, it's 72 degrees.
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0: Here's your WOW weather forecast.
1: Chance of thunderstorms tonight, otherwise partly cloudy skies. Lows dip down to about 66. Southwesterly winds, 8 to 15 miles an hour. Chance for showers tomorrow. Highs level off around 70. Cloudy skies expected. Lows level off around 59 tomorrow night. Sunshine mixed with clouds at times Tuesday, with daytime highs approaching 77. 83 Wednesday. With your WOW weather, I'm meteorologist Megan Mulford. Currently, 72.
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He was looking for a soul to steal. 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When he came across this young man sawing on a fiddle and playing it hot, and the devil jumped up on a hickory stump and said, "Boy, let me tell you what. 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

0: Here's your WOW weather forecast.
1: Slight chance of rain showers tonight, otherwise partly cloudy skies. Lows dip down to about 66. Winds out of the southwest, 8 to 15 miles an hour. Cloudy tomorrow, chance of rain showers. High temperatures reach up to 70. Mainly clear skies tomorrow night. Lows level off around 59. Partly cloudy Tuesday with a high of 77, 83 Wednesday. With your WOW weather, I'm meteorologist Megan Mulford. Currently 72.
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Thanks, Princess Anne, Snow Hill, and Ocean City for rediscovering the country you love. Across Delmarva, the country has never sounded better. This is Wow.

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0: Here's your WOW weather forecast.
1: Partly cloudy overnight with a slight chance of rain showers. Lows around 66. Southwest winds 8 to 15 miles an hour. Cloudy skies expected Monday. Chance of rain showers. High temperatures reach up to 70. Mainly clear skies Monday night. Lows dip down to about 59. Partly cloudy skies Tuesday with daytime highs approaching 77. 83 Wednesday. With your WOW weather, I'm meteorologist Megan Mulford. Currently, it's 71 degrees.
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0: 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That's country.

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song. 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
1: Lows level off around 66. Overnight, under partly cloudy skies, southwest winds 8 to 15 miles an hour. Cloudy skies expected Monday. Chance of rain showers. High temperatures reach up to 70. Mainly clear Monday night. Lows level off around 59. Temperatures a bit above average Tuesday and Wednesday, with highs from the upper 70s to the low 80s. With your WOW weather, I'm meteorologist Megan Mulford. Right now, 72.
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0: Here's your WOW weather forecast.
1: Lows level off around 66. Overnight, under partly cloudy skies, southwest winds 8 to 15 miles an hour. Cloudy skies expected Monday. Chance of rain showers. High temperatures reach up to 70. Mainly clear Monday night. Lows level off around 59. Temperatures a bit above average Tuesday and Wednesday, with highs from the upper 70s to the low 80s. With your WOW weather, I'm meteorologist Megan Mulford. Currently, it's 70 degrees.
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with to be my wife. Well, she said she would, so I said I do. But I'd have said I wouldn't if I'd have just knew how saying I do was gonna screw up all of my life. Well, the first few years weren't all that bad. I'll never forget the good times we had, cause I'm reminded every month when I send her the child support. Well, it wasn't too long till the lust all died, and I'll admit I wasn't too surprised the day I come home and found my suitcase sitting out on the porch. Well,

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I'm telling you, they have made a mistake, cause it adds up to more than this cowboy makes. Besides, everything I've ever had worth taking, they've already took. While she's living like a queen on alimony,

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0: Here's your WOW weather forecast.
1: 66 overnight, under partly cloudy skies, southwesterly winds, 8 to 15 miles an hour. Chance of rain showers, Monday. Daytime highs approaching 70, cloudy skies expected. Lows dip down to about 59, Monday night, mainly clear skies. Temperatures a bit above average, Tuesday and Wednesday, with highs from the upper 70s to the low 80s. With your WOW weather, I'm meteorologist Megan Mulford. Currently, 69.
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1: 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I'm Tom Cassidy with Tim Slezarczyk.
2: The Department of Justice has an investigation into major meat packers, and it's been gaining momentum recently amid new reports on cattle market practices. Some of the new developments in the ongoing investigation into the largest meat processors in the U.S. is renewing focus on questions that have been long-standing about competition in the cattle market. A new report offers first meaningful updates on how the investigation is progressing, signaling that federal officials are taking a deeper look at the structure of the beef supply chain. Department of Justice is focusing specifically on the Big Four, Tyson, Cargill, JBS, and National Beef, examining potential, quote, criminal anti-competitive conduct. This won't be the first time that this investigation has been going on. Those four companies are estimated to control roughly 80 to 85% of U.S. beef processing capacity, a level of concentration that's drawn scrutiny from producers, lawmakers, and economists for years, decades even. Reports indicate the investigation is examining whether meat packers engaged in illegal coordination or agreements related to cattle procurement and pricing behavior. For many producers, the concerns center on the growing gap between box beef prices and the price paid for live cattle, as well as the limited number of buyers that are available, especially in certain regions. Industry analysts have long noted that when fewer packers dominate the market, it reduces competition for cattle and potentially pressures prices at the producer level, even during periods of strong consumer demand for beef. The investigation is coming amid ongoing concerns about rising beef prices for consumers, tying the issue of market concentration to broader food price inflation. The latest investigation follows a similar effort that was launched in 2020. That probe stretched over several years but had limited public detail. Reports surfaced last fall indicating the Department of Justice closed that investigation with no charges.
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2: Cattle on feed for the nation on April 1st was down 1%. With cattle and calves on feed for the slaughter market and large capacity feedlots of 1,000 or more totaled 11.6 million head on April 1st. That inventory, 1% below April 1st of a year ago. Inventory included 7.25 million steers and steer calves, down slightly from the previous year. That group accounted for 63% of the total inventory of cattle on feed, with heifers and heifer calves accounting for 4.3 million head, down 1%. Placements in feedlots during March totaled 1.7 million. That was 7% below 2025, with net placements at 1,660,000 head. Placements the second lowest for March since the series began back in 1996. During March, placements of cattle and calves that were on the lighter side were 320,000 head, 6 weights 250,000, 7 weights 435, 8 weights at 474,000. The rest were in those very heavy cattle. Marketings of fed cattle in March totaled 1,630,000 head. That was 6% below 2025. Marketings the second lowest for March since the series began in 1996, though heavier weights on those cattle has made beef about the same. Other disappearance did total about 50,000 head during March. That was 9% below 2025.
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0: Here's your WOW weather forecast.
1: Lows level off around 64. Overnight, under overcast skies, southwesterly winds 8 to 15 miles an hour. Cloudy skies expected again Monday. Chance of rain showers. High temperatures reach up to 71. Mainly clear Monday night. Lows around 57. Clear skies and dry Tuesday and Wednesday. Upper 70s Tuesday. Mid 80s by Wednesday. With your WOW weather, I'm meteorologist Megan Mulford. Currently, 70.
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Darling, I've wasted a lot of years not seeing the real you. 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

0: Here's your WOW weather forecast.
1: Cloudy today with a chance of rain showers. Daytime highs approaching 71. Winds out of the northwest, 8 to 15 miles an hour. Lows level off around 57. Tonight, mainly clear skies. High temperatures reach up to 78. Tomorrow, bright sunshine. Clear skies and dry. Wednesday, clouds on the increase by Thursday. Mid-80s Wednesday, low 70s by Thursday. With your WOW weather, I'm meteorologist Megan Mulford. Currently, it's 68 degrees.
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1: 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It's the WOW Morning Brew. I'm MGB, bringing you the finest in retro country for Delmarva. I hope that you're having a great long weekend. I ate a lot of crabs this weekend. I mean, I hope you get to do the same. The crabs are nice and fat this time of year, and even the mediums are meaty and delicious. It's been a bit wet and rainy, but all the more reason to stay inside and listen to the best in retro country. It is National Indigenous Peoples Day, National Farmers Day, Columbus Day, and Get Her Done Day. It's Delmarva's home for the best in retro country. Here's Brad Paisley.

0: 101 and 99.3, I'm telling you, Crisfield is like one of the most rockin'est cities on Delmarva. There was so much going on this weekend. I've got time to tell you about two things. First of all, it's Crisfield Uncorked. It is the Waterfront Wine Festival. It is this Saturday from noon till 5 at Summers Cove Marina. The tickets are available at the gate. There's going to be live music, wineries, oysters, and a whole lot more. And then get yourself over to the Crisfield Volunteer Fire Department's third annual Sportsman's Bash. It is this Saturday at the firehouse. A ticket gets you chances on firearms, cash, and even an ATV, not a TV. It's all you can eat and drink. It is from noon till 5. For more details, live local at wowthatscountry.com. The news is next.
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2: News. I'm Sue Guzman. Poland's prime minister, the target of an assassination attempt that was thwarted. More from Fox's Marianne Rafferty.
3: Polish police have arrested a man suspected of threatening and planning an attack on Prime Minister Donald Tusk. Authorities say they considered the threat highly credible, but gave no details about the alleged plot. The arrest comes as Poland remains on high alert over potential Russian hybrid attacks. Officials say threats against Polish leaders and institutions have been increasing.
2: Poland's defense minister also allegedly targeted. Gas prices are falling despite tensions remaining high in the Strait of Hormuz. The average, $4.35 a gallon.
4: I suspect that they may turn out to be small because the wholesale price cuts that retailers pay are slowing down in some areas.
2: Trilby Lundberg with the Lundberg Survey. 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
5: This is Governor Ralph Northam. I grew up in Oneonkoc, so during my tenure, I always stood up for our way of life. 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This is Governor Ralph Northam. 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
1: Here's your WOW weather forecast.
11: Cloudy today with a chance of rain showers. Daytime highs approaching 71. Winds out of the northwest, 8 to 15 miles an hour. Lows level off around 57. Tonight, mainly clear skies. High temperatures reach up to 78. Tomorrow, bright sunshine. Clear skies and dry. Wednesday, clouds on the increase by Thursday. Mid-80s Wednesday, low 70s by Thursday. With your WOW weather, I'm meteorologist Megan Mulford. Right now, it's 66 degrees.
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0: 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Now let's go fishing with Captain C.L. Marshall.
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2: Though Sunday was a washout, Friday and Saturday yielded some very strong catches. Tangier Sand Charters hosted Kevin and Lisa Lockhart for a morning of pitching plastics. The backside of Queens Ridge provided steady action on slot straight bass. White bass assassins with pink tails were the preferred offering. But the bluefish bite on the rising tide was absolutely amazing. Five-pound blues crashed single-hook topwater baits for hours. We caught them until Tina's arms were tired. And hopefully, this bite will hold up after this weekend blow.
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2: 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Remember, if it's going to happen, it's going to happen out here.
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Of course, that was back before the war. 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He went down, but they missed me by a hair. 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

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'Cause when you got a fast car,

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0: Wow, 101 and 99.3. Here's the third thing I wanted to tell you about going on Chrisfield this weekend. It is the second annual Shoreline Showdown custom car, truck, and motorcycle show. It is this Saturday. Anything on wheels is welcome. So if you show up in the Batmobile or the Oscar Mayer Wienermobile, they'll let you in. The event is from 10 to 3 and supports the Chrisfield Police Department. You are helping them with equipment to protect their community. For more details, live local at wowthatscountry.com. The news is next.
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2: Fox News, I'm CJ Papa. President Trump's midterm blitz rolls on.
3: President Donald Trump will hit the road again today, continuing his October midterm campaigns. Over the weekend, he traveled to Tennessee, where he tried to paint a very different picture for voters of the two parties. Today, President Trump will travel to Ohio, where Vice President J.D. Vance also campaigned as well recently. President Trump has so far rallied in seven states in a little over than a week.
2: Fox's Alex Hogan. Pope Leo will have surgery for a growth on his lung.
4: Doctors found a localized nodule in my lung. It was detected at a very early stage and is well contained. The doctors believe it is advisable to intervene.
2: That is the 71-year-old Pope through an interpreter during his Sunday blessing. Says the procedure will take place over the next few days and thousands still without power this morning across parts of Florida. Hurricane Isaias is the reason. 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
5: This is Governor Ralph Northam. I grew up in Oneonkoc, so during my tenure, I always stood up for our way of life. 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This is Governor Ralph Northam. 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
1: Here's your WOW weather forecast.
11: Mainly cloudy skies expected today with a chance of rain showers. High temperatures reach up to 71. Winds out of the northwest, 8 to 15 miles an hour. Mainly clear tonight, lows around 57. Highs level off around 78 tomorrow. Bright sunshine expected. Daytime highs approaching 84. Wednesday, under sunny skies, 72 Thursday. With your WOW weather, I'm meteorologist Megan Mulford. Currently, it's 65 degrees.
1: WOW weather is powered by Thorns Marine in Stockton, the number one mercury dealer on the Eastern Shore.

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I hope you're having a great holiday Monday. You are listening to the very best in retro country. Here's Dierks Bentley.

0: 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And a stack of pancakes wouldn't be bad either.
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0: Wow, 101.1 and 99.3, it is National Get Her Done Day. Well, not really. It's a family show. It's really Kick Blank Day. So if you've been holding back on a project and it's been mulling around in your head, today's the day to put pen to paper and get the ball rolling. Maybe you've been wanting to fix that car out back, try a new recipe, update your resume, or writing that first page of the next great American story. James Michener and Alfred E. Newman had to start somewhere, so this is your sign to kick some old habits and get it done. By the end of the day, you might be surprised at what you can accomplish. That car may run smoother, or that story may just begin to take shape. We here at WOW believe in you. Go for it. 10 in a row is coming up.
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Wow 101.1 and 99.3. It's the Wow Morning Brew Coffee Break. 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

0: 101 and 99.3, do you spend most of your time at work just staring out the window? Have you not been Employee of the Month for a very long time? Well, the Worcester County Job and Resource Fair is back at the Pocomoke Community Center on Wednesday afternoon. 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
2: News. I'm Gianna Gelosi. President Trump announced an energy ceasefire on Truth Social, but Russia keeps striking Ukraine's infrastructure.
3: President Zelensky says his country keeps agreeing to halt attacks on energy facilities, but Russia never complies.
4: Last night, Russian oil refineries were not burning. But at midnight, a Russian jet powered jet struck a gas production facility in Ukraine.
3: The Kremlin hasn't publicly acknowledged President Trump's post.
2: That's Fox's Jonathan Savage. Pope Leo XIV announcing he's going to be undergoing surgery in the coming days to remove a nodule on his lung.
5: The 71-year-old Pope, who was originally from the south side of Chicago, has no previously known health problems. He's known to be physically active. The Vatican has not disclosed whether the nodule is cancerous.
2: Fox's Alex Hogan reporting. 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
1: Here's your WOW weather forecast.
18: Cloudy skies with a few peaks of sun today, with a slight chance of rain showers. High temperatures reach up to 71. Northwest winds 8 to 15 miles an hour. Mainly clear tonight. Lows level off around 57. High temperatures reach up to 78 tomorrow. Ample sunshine expected. Clear skies Wednesday, with highs around 84. 72 Thursday. With your WOW weather, I'm meteorologist Megan Mulford. Currently, it's 63 degrees.
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0: Wow, 101.1 and 99.3, it is National Farmers Day. Farmers make up the backbone of our society. Without farmers, our nation would grind to a halt. 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We are fortunate in this country to be the breadbasket of the world. Whether we are harvesting wheat, potatoes, soybeans, corn, you name it, a farmer had a hand in making sure you didn't go hungry. So on this day, if you are a farmer, thank you for your service. My great-grandparents were farmers, and there was nothing I liked more than visiting their farm and eating fresh corn, drinking fresh milk straight out of the cow, and the homemade pies. Farmers deserve all the appreciation and gratitude on this day. 10 in a row is coming up.
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0: 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It is already Boobash for this third Friday in downtown Salisbury. 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There's going to be vendors, live music, and a whole lot more. 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
2: Fox News, I'm TJ Papa. Second visit to the Buckeyes date this month for President Trump.
3: The focus is on Ohio, where Republican Senator John Husted is facing off in a high-stakes special election matchup against former Democratic Senator Sherrod Brown. Husted was appointed to fill Vice President J.D. Vance's former seat.
2: Fox's Alexandria Hoff of the White House. Four are dead, two in Florida, two in Alabama from Hurricane Isaias. This man describes the aftermath in Milton, Florida.
4: Definitely was a jaw-dropping moment.
2: Fox's Katie Byrne is there.
5: The good news, power companies are saying roughly 95% of customers should expect to get their power back by tonight here in Florida.
2: Fox Carolina reporting a man in South Carolina was killed by a falling tree connected to what was left of the hurricane. The Vatican says Pope Leo will have lung surgery tomorrow to remove a growth. The Pope revealed his condition during his Sunday blessing. 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
7: Here's your WOW weather forecast.
8: Cloudy skies with a few peaks of sun today with a slight chance of rain showers. High temperatures reach up to 71. Northwest winds 8 to 15 miles an hour. Mainly clear tonight. Lows level off around 57. High temperatures reach up to 78 tomorrow. Ample sunshine expected. Clear skies Wednesday with highs around 84. 72 Thursday. With your WOW weather, I'm meteorologist Megan Mulford. Right now, it's 61 degrees.
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0: Wow, 101 and 99.3. I hope you're going to have a great rest of your holiday Monday morning. Now, be sure to stay tuned for Wow's Workday with Ali Oakley. It is right after this show between 10 and 3. 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

Mel McDaniel on Wow 101 and 99.3. Today is Columbus Day and National Indigenous Peoples Day, but it's also National Gumbo Day. You know, when you're in Louisiana,

fall hits, that is the thing. You put that pot of gumbo on every single weekend, and you live off of it all week long. And National Pulled Pork Day. So, you know, get that barbecue sandwich today. Enjoy yourself and celebrate. Here's Brooks and Dunn. 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

Joe Nichols on Y101 Wine at 99.3. And what is the grossest thing you've ever seen somebody bring to a potluck? Oh, we've got to talk about this coming up next. Is it the Jell-O mold? Unidentified things floating in it? Yeah, we're talking about it coming up next right now. It's George Strait on Y101 and 99.3.

0: Getting Chesney on Wow 101 and 99.3. Welcome into your Wow Workday. I'm Allie Oakley here. What is the grossest thing that you've ever seen somebody bring to a potluck? Is it the Jell-O salad made with cottage cheese and celery? Or is it the block of cream cheese where somebody just poured a tiny can of shrimp on top of it with nothing else? Not like a shrimp dip. No, just a block of cream cheese with tiny shrimp poured all over it, liquid and all. What about brownies with ground beef in it? And would you eat the mashed potatoes out of a Walmart bag? That actually happened to a friend of mine. She's a nurse. And somebody brought in their mashed potatoes inside of a Walmart bag because they didn't have anything else to bring the mashed potatoes into the potluck. So maybe it was just simply the container that was kind of grossing you out. Coming up, we've got Toby Keith next on Wow 101 and 99.3.
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4: Here's your WOW weather forecast.
5: Sunshine mixed with clouds at times today, with daytime highs approaching 71. Winds out of the north 10 to 15 miles an hour. Lows level off around 57. Tonight, mainly clear skies. Clear skies tomorrow. Highs level off around 78. Clear skies and dry Wednesday. Clouds on the increase by Thursday. Mid-80s Wednesday. Low 70s by Thursday. With your WOW weather, I'm meteorologist Megan Mulford. Currently, 60.
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0: On 101 and 99.3, that is Tim McGraw. And if your dog sleeps in your bed, here's the good news. They are not a sleep thief. They're not the sleep thief you thought they were. They did a study and they found out that sharing a bed with your furry friend didn't significantly affect sleep quality or how long people slept. In fact, researchers discovered that humans were often the ones waking up and disturbing their dogs, not the other way around. And the study also found that people and their pups tend to sync up their nighttime movements, but owners usually start the movement first. But while some dog owners felt like their pets were kind of disrupting their rest, the activity trackers didn't back that up at all. So go ahead, let your dog curl up beside you. And science says they're more considerate than you are. Coming up, we've got another 10 in a row next on Mile 101 and 99.3.
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Welcome into your WOW Workday and make sure that you're catching the Sandpiper Marine Fishing Report powered by Suzuki every single weekday morning at 6:50. Captain C.L. 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

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And how are the younger generations handling finding somebody to date? 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I'll tell you about it coming up next. 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

0: Alan Jackson on WOW 101 and 99.3. Well, you know how hard it is to find anybody to date these days, right? And a lot of people are just trying to get away from a lot of those dating apps because they just don't seem to work. So there's a new viral trend that young singles are actually using, and it's actually kind of smart. So they call up to restaurants, bars, coffee shops, any place where they could actually meet somebody their age, and they say, are there any cute guys or any cute girls in there? And they call these places to see if it's a place they should show up and meet somebody because they're frustrated with the endless swiping and showing up in places and nobody's there. Yeah, so next time just call ahead and find out if there's anybody there to meet. Coming up, we have got Clint Black on the way for you next on WOW 101 and 99.3.
1: This is Governor Ralph Northam. I grew up in Oneonkoc, so during my tenure, I always stood up for our way of life. And please listen, I had no better ally in that fight than Elaine Loria. She's a veteran, small business owner, and mom who fights for Virginia. Elaine worked with both parties to get $9 million for the Eastern Shore 911 system and over $1 million for the Eastern Shore Rural Health System. She knows that traveling up and down the shore, farming, working on the water, the price of gas and diesel is unacceptable, and it doesn't have to be that way. Elaine champions a strong military and worked across the aisle to pass the largest expansion of veterans' benefits in our lifetime. This is Governor Ralph Northam. Please join me in supporting Elaine Loria for Congress.
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7: Here's your WOW weather forecast.
8: Sunshine mixed with clouds at times today, with daytime highs approaching 71. Winds out of the north 10 to 15 miles an hour. Lows level off around 57. Tonight, mainly clear skies. Clear skies tomorrow. Highs level off around 78. Clear skies and dry Wednesday. Clouds on the increase by Thursday. Mid-80s Wednesday. Low 70s by Thursday. With your WOW weather, I'm meteorologist Megan Mulford. Currently 61.
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0: Brooks and Dunn and Hard Working Man on Wow 101 and 99.3. And it looks like younger generations are skipping college while the boomers are going back. Yeah, older generations, they are heading straight to college while the younger generations, they're saying, no, can't really afford it. They're skeptical of higher education. But the older generations are going back in record numbers. More than 40 million Americans have some kind of college credits but never finished a degree. So they're going back to get her done to finish what they started. Coming up, we've got another 10 in a row next on Y 101 and 99.3.
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And the love that used to be, why, it just got lost in yesterday.

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Bentley on Y101 and 99.3 and money fights. Yeah, they're not always about money. We're going to talk about that coming up next. In the meantime, continuing our 10 in a row with Brad Paisley. Wow, that's country.

0: Reba McEntire on Y101 and 99.3. Money fights aren't always about money. A couple therapist says many relationship arguments that stem from money are unconscious beliefs about spending and saving that we learn from our parents. So some people are wired to save every penny while others believe money is meant to be enjoyed. And others tie their self-worth to income or think that having more money is going to solve their problems. The trouble starts when two people with very different money scripts end up together. And so these disagreements over purchases, budgets, and bills are often really about trust, security, and feeling valued, not the dollars themselves. So figure out what your own money script is and then start writing the story of your relationship, because you need to feel the trust, security, and feeling valued, and keep those discussions going and repair, repair, repair. Coming up, we have got Conway Twitty next on Well 101 and 99.3.
1: This is Governor Ralph Northam. I grew up in Oneonkoc, so during my tenure, I always stood up for our way of life. And please listen, I had no better ally in that fight than Elaine Loria. She's a veteran, small business owner, and mom who fights for Virginia. Elaine worked with both parties to get $9 million for the Eastern Shore 911 system and over $1 million for the Eastern Shore Rural Health System. She knows that traveling up and down the shore, farming, working on the water, the price of gas and diesel is unacceptable, and it doesn't have to be that way. Elaine champions a strong military and worked across the aisle to pass the largest expansion of veterans' benefits in our lifetime. This is Governor Ralph Northam. Please join me in supporting Elaine Loria for Congress.
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9: Here's your WOW weather forecast.
10: Sunshine mixed with clouds at times this afternoon, with daytime highs approaching 71. Northerly winds 10 to 15 miles an hour. Mainly clear skies tonight. Lows dip down to about 57. Ample sunshine expected tomorrow. High temperatures reach up to 78. High of 84 Wednesday, under sunny skies. 73 Thursday. With your WOW weather, I'm meteorologist Megan Mulford. Currently 62.
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0: John Anderson on Y101 and 99.3, and the Guinness World Record of holding an abdominal plank has been broken by a woman in Utah. Yes, she's 61-year-old Canadian woman. Her name is Donna Jean, and she said she turned the plank, and holding it for a minute can seem like a torture, but for her, it became a passion, and she wanted core muscles made of steel, right? So she broke the record by holding that plank for a staggering 5 hours at the Huntsman World Series Senior Games in Utah. She is a retired teacher, grandmother of 12, and she said she turned planking into a passion over the years. So 5 hours she held that plank, beating the former Guinness Book of World Records of 4.5 hours. So by an additional 30 minutes, she did it. Man, and I gotta hold it for a minute and I complain. So yeah, this is something to aspire to. Coming up, we got another 10 in a row next on Wow 101 and 99.3.
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And we've also got the Wow Morning Brew Coffee Break questions for you to follow along with on our Facebook page at Wow That's Country. 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

George Strait on Wild 101 and 99.3 and 3D printed meat. What? Oh, yeah. We're talking about that coming up. In the meantime, it's the Dixie Chicks. 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

0: Kenny Chesney on Wow 101 and 99.3. And yes, 3D printed meat, that's going to be hitting supermarket aisles before the end of the year. They're starting in the Northeast. Stakeholder Foods is launching its new line of printed plant products designed to mimic the exact look, texture, and taste of real cuts of meat. The initial lineup includes printed marbled steak, filet mignon, chicken breast, salmon, and whitefish patties. They're using 3D printers, and the company is hoping to solve the long-standing complaints about bland plant-based foods and offer juicy alternatives to conventional meat. And we're going to see if they can pull this off. But can you imagine 3D printed marbled steak and filet mignon? I don't know. I kind of associate that with plastic, so I'm not quite sure what's in that food. You know what I mean? And when you don't know what's in the food, are you really going to eat it? It's going to be interesting to watch how this turns out. Coming up, we've got Dolly Parton next on Wow 101 and 99.3.
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9: Here's your WOW weather forecast.
10: Sunshine mixed with clouds at times this afternoon, with daytime highs approaching 71. Northerly winds 10 to 15 miles an hour. Mainly clear skies tonight. Lows dip down to about 57. Ample sunshine expected tomorrow. High temperatures reach up to 78. High of 84 Wednesday under sunny skies. 73 Thursday. With your WOW weather, I'm meteorologist Megan Mulford. Currently 63.
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0: Don Williams on WOW 101 and 99.3. Atari is taking retro gaming to an extreme by releasing a new version of the iconic 8-bit Atari 800XL home computer, which was originally released in 1983. They're going to price it at $219, and this new machine, it's a new one, comes preloaded with 25 classic games such as Asteroid Centipede, Battle Zone, and Missile Command, and the engineers updated it with USB ports and an HDMI video output, so the system can still be broadcast onto a bigger screen, and the system will be controlled by those uncomfortable vintage joysticks. So do I smell Christmas presents for Generation X? Yes, I do. Yeah, it's an Atari retro gaming system. Well, it's that Atari 800XL home computer. So yeah, I'm thinking Christmas. $213. Come on now. 10 in a row on your way next on WOW 101 and 99.3.
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It's Willie Nelson on WOW 101 and 99.3. We've got the WOW Morning Brew with MGB every weekday morning at 6 a.m. He's going to bring you 10 in a row every hour. In fact, you know what? We're going to do that all day. And we're in the middle of that 10 in a row right now on WOW 101 and 99.3.

Rodney Adkins on Wow 101.1 and 99.3, and Tobey Maguire from Spider-Man, he ended up marrying his ex-wife to somebody else. I'll tell you that story coming up next. We're continuing our 10 in a row right now on Wow 101.1 and 99.3.

0: Alabama on Wow 101 and 99.3. Tobey Maguire from Spider-Man. He married his ex-wife to somebody else. Yeah, he did marry her again. He officiated at his ex-wife Jennifer Meyer's wedding to music executive Jeffrey Ogilesi on Saturday, just weeks after the former couple filed their divorce. So they divorced, and then like weeks later, he married her off to this Nigerian billionaire at the Four Seasons Resort Lanai in Hawaii, and there were a lot of celebrity guests there. Now, Maguire and Meyer married back in 2007. They separated in 2006, but their divorce wasn't finalized until September, and then boom, Tobey Maguire officiated at his ex-wife's wedding, and they maintain a close friendship and continue to celebrate holidays and family milestones together. But she married somebody else. Coming up, we got Dwight Yoakam next on Wow 101 and 99.3.
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3: Here's your WOW weather forecast.
4: Partly cloudy skies this afternoon with daytime highs approaching 71. Winds out of the northwest, 8 to 15 miles an hour. Lows dip down to about 56 tonight, mainly clear skies. High temperatures reach up to 79 tomorrow, mainly sunny. Clear skies and dry Wednesday, clouds on the increase by Thursday. Mid-80s Wednesday, low 70s by Thursday. With your WOW weather, I'm meteorologist Megan Mulford. Right now, it's 64 degrees.
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We are on Facebook. We are at Wow That's Country. We've got the Wow Morning Brew Coffee Break brought to you by AC Cycles in Oak Hall, Harleys and Indians and all the parts. Just some fun questions. And you can just play along with us on Facebook at Wow That's Country. We are also online at wowthatscountry.com.

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0: This is Governor Ralph Northam. I grew up in Oneonkoc, so during my tenure, I always stood up for our way of life. And please listen, I had no better ally in that fight than Elaine Loria. She's a veteran, small business owner, and mom who fights for Virginia. Elaine worked with both parties to get $9 million for the Eastern Shore 911 system and over $1 million for the Eastern Shore Rural Health System. She knows that traveling up and down the shore, farming, working on the water, the price of gas and diesel is unacceptable, and it doesn't have to be that way. Elaine champions a strong military and worked across the aisle to pass the largest expansion of veterans' benefits in our lifetime. This is Governor Ralph Northam. Please join me in supporting Elaine Loria for Congress.
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5: Here's your WOW weather forecast.
6: Partly cloudy skies this afternoon with daytime highs approaching 71. Winds out of the northwest, 8 to 15 miles an hour. Lows dip down to about 56 tonight, mainly clear skies. High temperatures reach up to 79 tomorrow, mainly sunny. Clear skies and dry Wednesday, clouds on the increase by Thursday. Mid-80s Wednesday, low 70s by Thursday. With your WOW weather, I'm meteorologist Megan Mulford. Right now, 71.
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1: Fox News, I'm Tom Graham. Federal investigators have targeted the Washington home of Democrat Congresswoman Ilhan Omar as part of a criminal probe. Fox's David Spunt is in D.C.
2: The specifics a little bit unclear, but I will note that the search warrant today was led by Homeland Security Investigations, not the FBI. Omar out with the following statement to the public on social media, quote, "I'm okay, make no mistake. This is an attempt to target political enemies and weaponize federal law enforcement."
1: Her fellow Democrats are condemning the criminal probe. The Vatican says Pope Leo has been admitted to or will be admitted to the hospital Tuesday. He's scheduled to have an operation on his lungs.
3: This is the first major health issue for the 71-year-old Leo since he became Pope 17 months ago. He will undergo the surgery to remove the nodule on his lung at Gemelli Hospital in Rome, where all popes are treated.
1: Fox's Lauren Green, America's listening to Fox News.
4: This is Governor Ralph Northam. I grew up in Oneonkoc, so during my tenure, I always stood up for our way of life. 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She's a veteran, small business owner, and mom who fights for Virginia. Elaine worked with both parties to get $9 million for the Eastern Shore 911 system and over $1 million for the Eastern Shore Rural Health System. 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This is Governor Ralph Northam. 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
0: Here's your WOW weather forecast.
10: Lows level off around 56. Tonight, under mainly clear skies, winds out of the west at around 5 miles an hour. Highs level off around 79 with fog early tomorrow, mainly sunny skies. Tomorrow night, lows dip down to about 66. Lots of sunshine and dry. Wednesday, clouds on the increase by Thursday. Mid-80s Wednesday, low 70s by Thursday. With your WOW weather, I'm meteorologist Megan Mulford. Currently, it's 70 degrees.
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1: I'm John Saucier. Federal agents searching the Washington home of Minnesota Democratic Representative Ilhan Omar Monday as part of what officials say was a criminal investigation. The congresswoman's neighbor, Shannon Jackson, questioning why this raid was necessary.
2: A criminal are the people running around hijacking and killing people and stealing their cars and marking up cars and scratching them and stuff. Not someone that's quietly in their home like this unless she's a threat because she acts like she's stealing something.
1: Democrats have condemned the search as politically motivated. Recovery efforts continue in Florida after Hurricane Isaias made landfall on the Gulf Coast over the weekend. Florida Governor Ron DeSantis says crews are making progress in restoring the power.
3: As of 12 o'clock Central, more than 70% of the accounts have been restored for power.
1: It was the first hurricane of the Atlantic season with five deaths across multiple states. 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
0: Here's your WOW weather forecast.
7: Lows level off around 56. Tonight, under mainly clear skies, winds out of the west at around 5 miles an hour. Highs level off around 79 with fog early tomorrow, mainly sunny skies. Tomorrow night, lows dip down to about 66. Lots of sunshine and dry Wednesday. Clouds on the increase by Thursday. Mid-80s Wednesday, low 70s by Thursday. With your WOW weather, I'm meteorologist Megan Mulford. Currently, it's 72 degrees.
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He said, "This is where you get off, boy, 'cause I'm going back to Alabama." As I stepped out of that Cadillac, I said, "Mister, many thanks." He said, "You don't have to call me Mister, Mister. The whole world."

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He was looking for a soul to steal. He was in a bind because he was way behind and he was willing to make a deal. When he came across this young man sewing on a fiddle and playing it hot, and the devil jumped up on a hickory stump and said, "Boy, let me tell you what. I guess you didn't know it, but I'm a fiddle player too. And if you'd care to take a dare, I'll make a bet with you. Now, you play pretty good fiddle, boy, but give the devil his due. 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The boy said, "My name's Johnny, and it might be a sin, but I'll take your bet. You're going to regret, because

0: Here's your WOW weather forecast.
1: Lows level off around 56. Tonight, under mainly clear skies, winds out of the west at around 5 miles an hour. Highs level off around 79 with fog early tomorrow, mainly sunny skies. Tomorrow night, lows dip down to about 66. Lots of sunshine and dry. Wednesday, clouds on the increase by Thursday. Mid-80s Wednesday, low 70s by Thursday. With your WOW weather, I'm meteorologist Megan Mulford. Currently, it's 70 degrees.
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0: Here's your WOW weather forecast.
1: Lows level off around 56. Tonight, under mainly clear skies, winds out of the west at around 5 miles an hour. Highs level off around 79 with fog early tomorrow, mainly sunny skies. Tomorrow night, lows dip down to about 66. Lots of sunshine and dry Wednesday. Clouds on the increase by Thursday. Mid-80s Wednesday. Low 70s by Thursday. With your WOW weather, I'm meteorologist Megan Mulford. Right now, it's 66 degrees.
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